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1: Rouge.
2: 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You probably smile like that all the time. I don't mean to bother you, but...

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1: 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You can't touch this. You can't touch this.

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Le mercredi, un sketch and push. Le jeudi, une pause. Le vendredi, un sketch and push. Le samedi, un sketch and push.